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Surrender yourself.

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It's unfortunate because it's like, yo, when people die, that's when we like, you know? 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

Got ready for the night in. 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See how she looks in trouble. See how she looks in trouble. 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

UK, France, Italy, Germany, Poland, Ireland, Ukraine, Romania, Moldova, Iceland, Greece, Spain, Sweden, Brazil, Sri Lanka, Australia, Austria, Japan, Portugal, Finland, Singapore, USA, and now in Armenia, 88.3 FM.

face out of magazine, and I don't know what to do here. It's cold and the lights are low. We both got nowhere to go. Feel the rush of adrenaline every time.